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0: this week on Backstage Country. It's Elena, and we are so excited that we get to talk about the new music that you're working on right now.
1: I want to talk about these pockets of creativity that you brought up. Mm-hmm. That's really interesting. Like, what does that pocket look like? Is it like when you clock in because you're on the road that weekend and you're just going to lock in and, mm-hmm. and be creative, and then you're back home and you're not? Like, what is that pocket looking like?
2: Yeah, I don't know that there's not like a specific way to where I'm like, you know, every, you know, I pick 2 months out of the year and I write only these 2 months. It's really not like that. It's just like I go day by day. There's a lot going on every single day. You know, even with new music not popping out like every 4 to 6 weeks, there's still so much going on in the calendar that just people don't see leading up to a song. You get to see the song release date. You get to know like, hey, this is coming out. But, you know, a lot of times you don't see what's like filled up in the calendar before then. And so there's still a lot always going on for me. And it's always wild. But when I write, there's no distinctive like time frame. I'll just be like, if, you know, for instance, this year we want another project to come out at the end of the year. So I've just been going through my calendar in between tour dates and trying to block spaces for writes. And we'll go to town, or we'll go to somebody's house or somebody's studio, and we'll go write. And I'll try to, you know, be in a space where Keith Urban just talked about this not long ago. He's like, talked about like writer's brain, like being like a satellite, like ready to just like, you leave space to receive kind of thoughts, inspiration, mm-hmm. and stuff like that. And I think that's such a great visual way to put that, because that's exactly what it feels like. And so I just try to type down, you know, inspiration in my phone of a song title or a concept, and hope that it kind of comes out in the writing room. So right now I'm in a busy season of writing.
1: So in this busy season, how many voice notes do you have that are unfinished right now?
2: Yeah, a lot.
1: embarrassing. It overwhelming?
2: It's a little embarrassing. You know what's overwhelming is like when I am not writing and I go back to them, like I am petrified to, you know, if you bring up like the voice notes on your phone, mm-hmm. I'm like petrified to randomly play one that's not titled, because I just, like, I know it's not something bad, but I'm just still scared of like what it's going to be, or it's going to be me like, you know, whatever.
1: Are those your sleep demons? Like the unfinished?
2: Basically, yes. Yeah. I have this melody, or I have this thought. They are really helpful for in the rights though. And so, yeah, I have a collection for sure.
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0: Abby Barrett is my co-host this week on Backstage Country. It's Elena, and we are so excited that we get to talk about the new music that you're working on right now.
1: You mentioned how differently people consume music today, because it is completely different from 2018 when you were first really getting out there.
2: Yeah, it's shifting.
1: It's very much so. The listening patterns, the way people discover music, everything like that. What do you think about this current state? Like, do you enjoy that people want more? Or like, is that like, woo?
2: I think it's great that people always want more music. There's like pros and cons, right? Like, it's a good challenge though. It's a good challenge to make sure that you're staying engaged with your craft. So I kind of see it as a bit of a sharpening tool. To be intentional and to be in the midst of it. You know, you can't just like, from what you're saying, it can be tough. So it's like, you can't just sit back and chillax, you know? And I'm always in a season of thinking about music. It's just like, I don't put it out as fast because I want to be really intentional about what goes out. Sometimes the process of making the music and like getting it to a point where everybody likes it, you know, on the behind the scenes, like not everybody sees that can just take a long time.
0: Like, there's all the approvals and the approvals.
2: So like, there's been times where like, I'm like ready to go and like other people are not. And so it's just tough, but you don't go on the internet and go talk about that. You know, like, I'm waiting for this one to approve the mix. 1 second.
0: We've got 5 more executives, and then maybe you might hear it.
2: Yes, and then you have weeks of prep beforehand before you launch a song, typically. So there's just a lot that goes into it. But, you know, I hope that it's better that way for me because of being really intentional with the music, you know?
1: Yeah. So I appreciate it as a fan.
2: Thank you.
1: Of course.
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0: It's Backstage Country. I'm Elena. I've got Gabby Barrett here hanging out with me all week long, co-hosting. And Gabby, not only are there new songs on the way, but...
1: Yeah, I know you said you hope to have the album out this year.
2: Mm-hmm.
1: Does that feel like a reality to you right now with where you're at?
2: I think so. Like, we're collecting the songs. I think it's just getting all of the other stuff to come together. There's still, like, those final details of really honing in on a title and trying to figure out what the visual and just, like, being intentional about what that world is. Like I said, like, I want people to read it. I want it to be ownable to the person and memorable. You know, like, you have Kacey Musgraves who has Golden Hour. You have Taylor Swift who had Red. You have Beyonce that had Lemonade. Like, you're entering these worlds. Megan Maroney, you know, Cloud Nine. Like, there's these worlds that you get to enter into. And so I'm just trying to be really intentional about what is that world for me on album three.
1: I love that. That really makes sense.
2: Yeah.
1: Like, putting that visual together. And you want to, like, go back and, you know, you're going to have incredible career longevity. But being able to look back and be able to open a chapter, basically.
2: Yes,
1: right?
2: Exactly.
1: And it feels different.
2: Yeah,
1: it's intentional.
2: Because the first album was, you know, its own chapter, Goldmine.
1: Yeah.
2: It was very discovering for me, very like, I'm having fun. I'm writing all these kinds of different songs, and this is kind of what it sounded like. It was very kind of like pop country and trying to figure that out. And then the second album is very autobiographical and where I was at in life. So it's like, what is this, you know, what's this third one?
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0: It's Backstage Country. We got Gabby Barrett as your host this week. And earlier we were talking about the new music that you're working on, this new era, everything that we're looking at. You have been teasing quite a few songs. And there was one, Young, that is a song, of course, inspired by Cade, your husband. And you mentioned earlier that you're actually working with him a little bit on this album. And of course, he's your lead guitarist. But what does that look like? What is that looking like right now?
1: Basically, like, we'll make up the track and then we'll leave space for wherever a guitar solo is or something like that on the track, and he will just have creative to like fill that space, and he'll probably sit with the track for a while and he'll fill that. And he's played on a couple of songs, but that's typically like how it goes. And he's, you know, he has a musical ear. We met on American Idol and he does very Western music of his own. Now he used to do like Southern rock music, which is so funny. And then he was like, that was just a phase.
0: Was a phase.
1: Yeah. The shirt down to the belly button. It was a phase. And so he just went back to roots. You know, he's from Texas. We live in Texas half the time. And so he does a lot of Western music. So it's cool to kind of see what his influence can be on some of the songs musically.
0: Yeah. So when you do give him that space and he goes to figure out the guitar solo, whatever, what is he like? Does he go away and not let you hear anything and then come back to you with a fully formed solo? Or like, what's that like?
1: Pretty much, yes. He likes to, you know, and I like to give space too. I do not like everybody and their mother being up under me when I'm trying to create, you know?
0: I am exactly the same.
1: You know? Yeah. Because you just want to feel like you have an open space to create and like the best stuff kind of comes out there. It can be kind of dampened. Now, maybe some people like that. I can't operate that way. So, and I know he's similar to me in that way. So I do give him his space and he'll bring it to me once he's done and be like, what do you think about this? And sometimes I'll end up like singing out parts of the guitar that I can hear. Like that goes back to the melody thing. And I love for even guitars to be able to like sing the parts. Does that make sense? Yeah. Like to be able to just know where it goes. It's almost, it's like a puzzle piece. Like it all just kind of comes together perfectly. Yeah. And so, yeah, he'll bring me the parts that he does and we figure it out.
0: Oh, I love that. So with it being a family affair, how involved are your kids in this process? Like, do they listen to everything? Do they care?
1: That's a good question. You know what? I don't really play stuff for them unless it's like close to being finished. I have played in on it for them.
0: Okay.
1: And they do love that one. And I have a little speaker in the kitchen that I'll like play it on. But I'm somebody who likes to hold everything super close to me until it's in a really, really good place. Like, I have a hard time, just like if it's a rough demo or something, I have such a, because first impressions are like so important.
0: Yeah.
1: They're so important. And it's like, what happens inside into the brain, like that first time you listen to something. So that's like, yeah, that's a big deal for me. So I don't play it for them until it's in a really good spot.
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2: 6 o'clock and we are dying to hear from you. 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What are you up to? 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

0: 7 minutes after 6 o'clock in the Carolinas, Country 103.7, Charlie and Debbie Show. Cloudy morning turning into a rainy afternoon. High of only 82. It's 74 now. All right. We've got first caller in the morning coming up momentarily. Something to hang your hat on. We need to make a decision here.
1: What's this?
0: Well, early rise prize in less than 30 minutes.
1: Right.
0: We can either go with Luke Bryan, who we've done later in the morning for a while, or we can stay with Billy Currington.
1: Let's switch it up. We did Billy Currington yesterday. We'll do Luke Bryan this morning.
0: So the early risers get a shot at Luke Bryan tickets. All right. Got that coming up. Mystery voice on the way inside 30 minutes. Country 103.7. Hi. First caller of the day. Who is this?
2: This is Lynn Hatley from Albemarle. How are you?
0: Well, Lynn from Albemarle, how are you? And what are you doing awake so early this morning?
2: Actually, I'm going to my son and daughter-in-law's house to watch my grandson so she can go to work this morning.
1: Oh, is he a brand new one?
2: No, he's almost 5.
1: Oh, well, that'll be fun.
0: Oh, yeah, you say that now. When was the last time you chased after a 5-year-old?
1: 20 years.
2: Oh, yeah.
0: All right, Lynn.
2: Fun day ahead.
0: Okay, well, speaking of what's ahead, it's time for you to consult the Magic 8 Ball about your future. We need a simple yes or no question, and all will be answered.
2: Okay. Is the weather going to cooperate today so he can play outside?
0: Is the weather going to cooperate for play day?
3: Reply hazy. Try again.
1: Oh, okay.
0: Grandma, you need to ask really nice one more time.
2: Is the weather going to cooperate so that sweet boy can play outside today?
3: You may rely on it.
1: Yay!
0: Oh, yeah, there we go.
1: Wow, I'm happy for you.
2: Yay.
1: Stuck inside with a 5-year-old would not be good.
0: Well, Lynn, thank you so much for listening, and thanks for being the first caller of the morning. We know it's a huge responsibility, and you know you mean more to us than we can ever say.
2: I appreciate y'all every day.
0: Well, based on what I just read in the forecast, That Magic 8 Ball is no Brad Panovich, if you know what I'm talking about. Something to hang your hat on. Something to get your day off on the right foot.
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25: Good morning. I'm Channel 9 meteorologist Keith. Monday, warm and humid out there this morning. And pack the umbrella today. More widely scattered showers and thunderstorms will be around throughout the afternoon and into the evening. Heavy downpours are going to be the main threat, but some lightning, of course, and some brief strong winds. Highs in the mid-80s.
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1: Is there anything better than when you've ordered fries at a restaurant and somehow a random bonus onion ring finds its way into your fries? You feel like you received something pleasant that you didn't even ask for or pay for. In our daily lives, we may encounter challenging situations and difficult people. I'm not looking at you.
0: Why did you look at Jim?
1: He's leaving the room.
28: I was just leaving the room as he's
0: gosh,
28: staring a hole in my back.
0: Dealing with difficult people, and she didn't hesitate. She didn't look at me like she normally does. She looked right at you.
28: Right at me. I saw it in the glass.
0: Wow. Yeah,
1: well, you know, if the shoe fits. But I'm really thinking about the sewer of life, social media. However, amid all the ugliness of social media, I occasionally run across decent people trying to cut through with uplifting content and comments. Those are the surprise onion rings. And it isn't limited just to social media. You can be a surprise onion ring anywhere. Basically, any random and unsolicited random act of kindness can be a surprise onion ring in someone's french fries. And it's much tastier than being a surprise piece of broccoli in someone's french fries. Find ways to be the surprise onion ring today, boys. And that's something to hang your hat on.
0: So we're either the surprise onion ring or, I'm quoting now, Jim, the sewer of life.
28: Right.
0: All in a day's work.
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0: 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We're Charlie and Debbie, and there's no other way to say this. Zach Brown just made Oprah look cheap and chintzy.
1: I'm telling ya.
0: Just threw down.
1: Generous.
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0: 6:23, Country 103.7. We're Charlie and Debbie, or as we're now known, Debbie. And what are Gemini, the sewer of...
1: Well, I was going to say, you're the surprise onion rings. You're making me happy today.
0: Oh, okay.
1: But sometimes you are the sewer.
0: Sewer of life.
2: Sewer.
0: Cloudy skies today, or this morning rather, turning to rain this afternoon. High of only 82. 74 now. Early rise prize and early risers, we got good news for you. If you've been going, why come you don't let me win Luke Bryan tickets?
1: Well, we're going to allow that today. Luke Bryan coming up on the 22nd at Treeline Amphitheater, and we've got those tickets.
0: Mystery voice, Inside 10.
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1: Having concluded his 2026 tour, Jelly Roll says he's taking time off to heal from his divorce from Bunny XO. It could mean, get this, up to a 2-year break from the road.
0: I wonder what's up with Jelly Roll's math. He needs to stay on the road. Didn't Bunny just spend 500 grand on a car?
1: Yeah.
2: Oh, wow.
1: Yeah.
0: Yeah, no. The coffers are getting low, Jelly Roll. Stay out, my man.
1: May not see Jelly Roll for a while. Good news on the country music front. Ella Langley's Choosing Texas continues an unprecedented run at number one, 16th week on the Billboard Hot 100 chart this week. For the first time in history, guys, all 5 songs in country music.
0: Yeah, the Hot 100 is the all-genre, all-music downloads, airplay, everything.
1: Ella Langley, Choosing Texas, Morgan Wallen, Been By Now, Taylor Swift, I Knew It, I Knew You, Ella Langley, Morgan Wallen, I Can't Love You Anymore, and Stella Lefty, Boston, which is a great
0: song.
1: That's
0: a snappy little tune. Like.
1: All right, Zach Brown, very generous. I couldn't believe it when I saw this. He gave away 37,000 Caribbean cruises at the Sunday night show at Fenway Park in Boston.
0: Okay, Oprah... How many people do you think were in Oprah's studio when she used to
1: retire? I don't know. Maybe a couple 200? Hundred. Yeah. Right.
0: So she gave away 200 cars. 37,000 cruises trumps 200 cars, I would think.
2: Yeah.
0: I mean, the numbers may be similar, but I think Zach Brown, he made Oprah look cheap is my point.
1: Had a hefty price tag. I can't remember.
2: I'm trying to do the math on this. 100 grand at least, at the very least, right?
1: I think it was more.
0: Now, what's interesting is everybody has to pay government taxes and the port expenses and dockage fees. You got to make your way to Florida, right?
1: Yeah.
0: We've been giving away prizes a long time, the 3 people in this room. How many of those 37,000 people are going to gripe?
1: About having to pay
0: that stuff.
1: You're getting a free trip, but you're going to gripe about the taxes. It comes with strings.
2: Comes with the territory.
1: Yeah.
0: See, Jim and I aren't so much the sewer of the world, are we?
1: Okay, you're the surprise broccoli and not the surprise fruit.
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1: 634 in the Carolinas, Country 103.7. We're Charlie and Debbie. And for all the early risers who've been thinking, Charlie and Debbie never give us a chance to win Luke Bryan tickets. Well, you're so wrong today.
2: Yeah, we are today. It's monumental. 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
1: Got to work for it a little bit. A little bit. Doing a mystery voice, just identify.
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0: 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Who is this?
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0: Christina, identify this mystery voice.
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0: Who is that?
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3: Thanks.
0: 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Who is this?
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0: Dylan, listen to this here mystery voice.
2: She was like learning lessons, but she was also like, you know, not really always fitting in.
0: Who is that?
4: I'm going to say Carrie Underwood.
3: Thank you.
5: Thanks.
0: It is time for a hint.
3: All right. Former child star and singer.
0: Former child star and singer.
2: She was like learning lessons, but she was also like, you know, not really always fitting in.
5: And she was also in concert here last weekend.
3: Ha, ha, hint, hint.
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0: 74 now. Mystery voice time. Who is this?
1: This is Jake and Destiny.
0: Listen to this mystery voice.
2: She was like learning lessons, but she was also like, you know, not really always fitting in.
0: Who is that?
1: Hillary Duff.
3: It is Hillary Duff.
0: She was speaking of the Lizzie McGuire character.
3: Absolutely. Well, congratulations. You got these tickets to go see Luke Bryan on the 22nd at True Line Amphitheater.
1: Oh, my God. Thank you.
0: If you see pictures from the show at the Spectrum Center, where I guess Hillary was this last weekend, it looked like every girl who was watching Nickelodeon in the Disney Channel about 20 years ago.
3: Of course.
0: Like their whole target audience.
3: It's the wheelhouse there.
0: It was absolutely crazy. More winning coming up a little later on. Billy Currington tickets just after 7 o'clock. Smartest person in the QC and Ask Captain Jim at 6:43 at Country 103.
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18: Good morning. I'm John Lyme, meteorologist Keith. Monday, warm and humid out there this morning. And pack the umbrella today. More widely scattered showers and thunderstorms will be around throughout the afternoon and into the evening. Heavy downpours are going to be the main threat, but some lightning, of course, and some brief strong winds. Highs in the mid-80s.
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2: If you got to be there by 7 o'clock, you got 7 minutes to make it happen. Inside the next 15 minutes, of course, ask Captain Jim. But before that, there's a guy in Idaho who's a serial record setter named David Rush. He set a record with his family yesterday regarding hungry, hungry hippos, which leads to the Mount Rushmore of board games. We'll take care of that coming up. 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
1: We got Billy Currington tickets coming up a little bit later on. Ask Captain Jim and the Mount Rushmore of board games. 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

0: 7:06 in the Carolinas, Country 103.7. We're Charlie and Debbie. Ask Captain Jim coming up in seconds, in mere moments, the latest edition of Smartest Person in the QC. Captain Jim joining us in here now. Don't know if you've heard of David Rush. He's sort of an interesting individual. He lives in Idaho, and he's a serial record breaker. He looks for the obscure in the Guinness Book of World Records, and that, like, for instance, he'll do things like dancing with chickens while hula hooping for 60 seconds. There's a world record for that, and okay, he'll own it. He currently has 200 Guinness records. His latest, fastest game of hungry hippos played with his family. Teaming up with his wife Jennifer and sons Jeremy and Peter, they cleared the game in 3.75 seconds, surpassing the previous record of 4.833 seconds.
1: Who's keeping track of that stuff? When you're playing with kids, you're just trying to survive.
2: Like, who cares? I mean, exactly.
0: Is that something that his mom goes, guess what my kid just did?
2: Yeah, you're right.
0: But it got me to thinking, Hungry Hippos, mm-hmm, classic board game.
2: Yeah.
0: What is your Mount Rushmore? You only get four. Mm-hmm. Your Mount Rushmore of board games. I've got Clue.
1: Yeah, I've got that.
0: Monopoly.
1: Yep.
0: And then I've got two participation ones. Always loved Operation.
1: Oh, I forgot about that.
0: Loved Operation. Oh. And this is more a boy game than anything else. Battleship.
1: Oh, I love Battleship.
0: Is on my list. So yeah, those are my four.
1: Mine had Monopoly and Clue as well, but I loved Life.
0: Ooh, Life is good.
1: And Candyland.
0: I knew you were going to put Candyland on there. You're a lifelong Candyland person.
2: We have a game closet, basically. And everything you've named, we've got in that closet, including Clue, which my wife cheats at, and I can't figure out how. But Mount Rushmore, checkers and chess, definitely.
0: So, I don't know so how simple. I didn't do checkers. Yeah.
2: We played checkers while we were traveling. So those definitely go on there.
0: The greatest moment in my son's life, he'll argue this. In our house, no one was allowed to win. You had to earn every victory.
2: Right.
0: And the first time he ever beat me at checkers, he was 7 or 8 years old, and we were at a Cracker Barrel here in town. And, you know, everybody's sort of minding their own business in a Cracker Barrel while you're having breakfast. Hogan beat me at checkers, and he proceeded to scream and do an end zone dance that would have made Deion Sanders proud. It was one of the wildest moments ever.
1: Nice. He was
3: Ask
1: proud.
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1: 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Mm. You come across a van full of money with the driver dead from an apparent heart attack. What lesson do you teach your child?
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3: 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Here's your Channel 9 Severe Weather Center 9 forecast.
25: Good morning. I'm Channel 9 meteorologist Keith Monday. Warm and humid out there this morning, and pack the umbrella today. More widely scattered showers and thunderstorms will be around throughout the afternoon and into the evening. Heavy downpours are going to be the main threat, but some lightning, of course, and some brief strong winds. Highs in the mid-80s.
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1: Wow.
0: If you're average, you will eat 11,113 M&Ms in your life.
1: But who's counting?
0: Yeah. Okay, boys and girls, it's that time again.
27: I work at a college as a janitor.
0: Go ahead.
27: Even though I feel like I'm smarter than most of the people that go there.
0: And strap on your thinking caps.
27: Sometimes I see an equation written on a blackboard, like half an equation. I'll just figure it out.
0: Because Charlie and Debbie,
27: my best friend is Ben Affleck,
0: are looking for the smartest person in the QC.
28: I felt like Ross Geller this morning. I had a whole different question playing for smartest person.
1: You had to pivot.
0: Pivot. Came across this one. Never for prize, always for pride. Let's go.
1: Almost 65% of parents say they did not allow their kids to do what this summer?
0: Almost 65% of parents say they did not allow their kids to do this summer. What? 980-560-1037. 980-560-1037. Once again, dear friends, we're doing the thing. Looking for the smartest person in the QC.
29: Makes you feel good just riding around in my car.

0: 1037-722. We're Charlie and Debbie, smartest person in the QC.
1: Almost 65% of parents say they did not allow their kids to do what this summer?
2: Is it eat junk food?
1: Good guess. Thanks.
0: Did your parents let you eat junk food this summer?
2: Maybe.
3: Very well.
0: I love it.
1: Plead the fifth.
0: Good parenting. 980-560-1037. Smartest person in the QC.

0: 726 in the Carolinas, Country 103.7, Charlie and Debbie Show. 82, your high this afternoon. Why so low? Well, lots of rain in the forecast. Cloudy skies now. Smartest person in the QC, hi.
1: Yes, I was calling to answer the question about what did the parents not let the kids do?
0: Yes, sir.
1: Yeah, I would say sunblock, but sunblock.
0: So parents didn't let them put sunblock on? Parents were like, no, we need all the carcinogens
2: you
0: we can.
2: You face the sun like a man.
0: Yes.
3: That's how we do it.
1: There was a big thing going around about like the chemicals in sunblock.
3: Yes, I heard about that too.
0: Oh, man. So what are they, going back to what we used to do, just put baby oil or butter on yourself?
3: Yes, some of the kids are. It's unfortunate.
1: Put dirt on it.
3: Yeah, rub dirt on it.
4: Hi, is it go anywhere unsupervised?
3: Go anywhere unsupervised.
0: Oh, I thought she said swear unsupervised. And I'm like, well, yeah.
3: It's when you do your best swearing.
0: Yeah, please.
3: Thanks.
5: Hey, I was calling to answer the question.
0: Yeah, almost 65% of parents say they did not allow their kids to do this summer. What?
5: Go to camp.
0: Go to camp.
3: Thanks.
0: Did I miss the part where not applying sunblock was a thing?
3: Yeah, no, it's one of those things. You know, they say don't put the laundry detergent in your washer's going to give you cancer. They say there's chemicals in the sunscreen. I mean, there's a new thing every day to be scared of. So.
0: I'm with Jim. Lean into it. Son, go get the Crisco out of the, pantry.
3: Smell like a fried chicken.
0: Rub some of that on there.
2: Yeah.
0: Have you looked
2: Crisco.
0: Like... is that your son or a rotisserie chicken?
3: I say, please, please use your sunblock. Don't do that.
0: 980-560-1037. Almost 65% of parents say they did not allow their kids to do this over the summer.
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0: to be there by 8 o'clock. 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We're Charlie and Debbie, smartest person in the QC.
1: Yeah, can I try to answer the question?
2: Sure you can. Almost 65% of parents say they did not allow their kids to do what this summer?
1: Would it be slack off from their reading every day?
0: We'd like to thank my mom for calling in.
2: Summer reading program.
0: Oh my God.
2: Game is strong.
3: David Charles, we need to go to the library for the fifth time this week, don't you think?
1: Oh my gosh. Hi, I want to answer the question.
0: Yes.
1: Sleep late?
0: Sleep late.
1: Oh, darn.
2: Thanks.
0: I can understand parents banning this, especially indoors.
2: Uh-huh.
0: Especially indoors. 980-560-1037. 980-560-1037. Almost 65% of parents say they did not allow their kids to do what?

0: Hey, talking about smartest person in QC?
1: Yes, sir.
0: Is it make slime?
2: Oh, that's a good guess. Make slime. Because it's messy, so you're doing good.
1: Yeah, this activity could also be very messy, especially around furniture.
2: Mm-hmm.
1: Yeah. Especially. Could cause irrevocable damage around furniture. 980-560-1037.

0: 47 in the Carolinas, Country 103.7. We're Charlie and Debbie, working on the smartest person in the QC.
1: Almost 65% of parents say they did not allow their kids to do what this summer?
0: And your hints, we can really understand this, especially in indoors. Yeah. And it's very messy.
2: Did you play with fireworks?
1: Oh, my God.
0: No fireworks in the house, kids. I hate to lay down the gauntlet this summer, but you got to do what you got to do.
1: Party pooper.
0: Wow.
1: Thanks.
3: Hey, do y'all got an answer to the QC question?
1: We do not. Almost 65% of parents say they did not allow their kids to do what this summer?
3: Is it play with sand?
0: Play with sand.
1: Sand, oh goodness.
0: Play with sand, I can see that. Don't want to do it indoors. It's gets messy.
4: When I was a kid, we had a quicksand box. I was an only child eventually.
0: It was

0: You can't just grow up in Chester and come out soft. Mm-hmm. There's no soft children in Chester. 980-560-1037. Give the question one more time.
1: Almost 65% of parents did not allow their kids to do what this summer?
0: I guess it's a good thing that Picasso's mom probably allowed him to do. That's right. 980-560-1037.

0: 1037. We're Charlie and Debbie. If you got to be there by 8 o'clock, you got 9 minutes to make it happen. 751, cloudy skies in the morning. Rainy by the afternoon, high of 82, 74 now. Smartest person in the QC, hi.
1: Hey, can I try to answer the question?
0: Absolutely. Almost 65% of parents say they did not allow those kids to do what this summer?
1: Would it be paint or use paint in the house?
0: No painting.
2: Oh, no painting. Not even finger painting.
0: No. You would be relegated to the backyard and nowhere near the house.
2: Get hosed down.
0: Yes. Who is this?
1: This is Charlotte.
0: Charlotte, where are you calling this from?
1: From Charlotte.
0: Of course you are. Why else? And where else? And what else are you today?
1: The smartest person in the QC.
0: There is a phenomenon that has reared its head once again at a popular retail establishment in these here United States. And I don't get it.
2: There's a reason you don't get it.
0: 6 minutes away. 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

0: couple of minutes away from 8 o'clock at Country 103.7, Carolina's new country. We're Charlie and Debbie. Still ahead, Billy Currington tickets in about 30 minutes. So the Daily Mail says shoppers are feeling the sudden urge to use the facilities while shopping at TJ Maxx. And this reared its head a couple of years ago.
1: I remember
0: us talking
1: about
0: this.
1: There was a lot of stuff on social media about it.
0: Doctors say anxiety and excitement about shopping causes the urge. What are we talking about here?
2: They do have great deals on golf shirts.
1: They really do.
2: I mean, seriously.
1: I got some Father's Day stuff for you and in there.
0: Captain Jim, when you walked in and you saw the sale on Greg Norman golf apparel, did you go, wow, look at those shirts. Ooh, I got to go.
2: No, wasn't like that.
0: No, God, this is a girl thing. It has to be.
1: It happens with a lot of ladies.
0: Because I've never walked into PGA Tour Superstar store and gone, wow, look at the new wedges. Oh, they got those drivers over there. Oops. Where's the bathroom?
1: Never. You're too focused. You're blind to everything else when you're in there.
0: But I don't get this.
1: I don't know. I think they're right about the anxiousness. It's more anxiety from a lot of the ladies I know because they start to get nervous about, oh, is there a bathroom close by? They do this anywhere they go where they might be challenged when it comes to finding a bathroom quickly. But they do have nice bathrooms there. They're in the back of the store.
0: So you've gone to the bathroom at TJ Maxx.
1: You have to go past all the deals, back into the children's stuff and the housewares and all that stuff, and you'll find it. It's back there.
0: So you're Exhibit A.
1: Yeah.
0: Well, you buried the lead on this. You get this.
1: It happens.
0: Okay. 980-560-1037. 980-560-1037. This is putting the college degree to work right now.
2: Yeah.
0: What retail store makes you have to go? What, when you walk into the store, the gears are loosened, shall we say? I'm just curious if this is just a Debbie thing and a TikTok thing, or if this is actually happening.
1: Don't lay it at my feet.
0: Apparently, TJ Maxx makes you need to go. Is there any place else? Like when you walk into Walmart, are you so overwhelmed that all of a sudden, ooh, where's the bathroom?
1: And I think it also may be that when you're in TJ Maxx, it's really large and there's so many things you can look at and shop for. You're in there a while.
0: What retail establishment or what establishment in general loosens the gears?
1: The phones are lighting up. Oh, my.
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0: 1037, 4 minutes after 8 o'clock. We're Charlie and Debbie, and apparently this is indeed a thing. According to the Daily Mail, when shoppers walk into TJ Maxx, they become overwhelmed with excitement and anxiety, and it loosens the gears, shall we say, and there's a rush on the bathroom. Yeah.
1: Sometimes before you do anything, you got to just go to the bathroom. And shoppers in those particular stores know exactly where bathrooms are.
0: Is this just a TJ Maxx thing, or is there another establishment that, you know, loosens the gears?
2: So mine's just a little different. I am the business. How about that?
1: Oh, wow. So what type of business is this?
2: I am the nail technician. So every time my customers come with, like, their little babies, their toddlers, whatever, every time they come, their bowels move.
0: And then that's all you can think about while you're doing their nails, right?
2: Yep. So as soon as I get to a point they can go wash their hands, I say, go ahead, take care of that.
0: All right, so here's the list. We got TJ Maxx. We got nail salons. What other establishment loosens the gears, shall we say? 980-560-1037. 980-560-1037. And I maintain this is a girl thing. No guy is affected like this ever.
1: Could be.
0: 980-560-1037. What establishment loosens the gears when you walk in?

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0: using that college degree that she paid for this morning.
1: You is smart.
0: Mm-hmm. Country 103.7, 12 minutes after 8 o'clock. Charlie and Debbie show. Captain Jim, what is happening with the big Hot Wheels and Matchbox cars?
2: Well, the interstates really are in good shape. Fort Mill crowd waking up, though. 77 North picking up some business as you roll toward the state line. Secondary CMPD out with a couple of problems. Park Road remains shut down. North of the Park Road Shopping Center with some downed power lines. Trade at Church Street, a new accident.
0: Apparently, TJ Maxx causes people to have so much excitement and anxiety when they walk in the door that they immediately head to the facilities. TJ Maxx.
1: This has been a thing ongoing for a while, people posting about it.
0: Loosening the gears. Yes. Is it the only such establishment?
3: Hey, it's not me. It's my sister-in-law, and she can tell you exactly how many miles it is to the next Walmart, because as soon as she sees the sign, she's got to go poop.
1: Oh, dear.
0: Not to kick the sister-in-law under the bus, but...
3: Oh, no. It's a running thing with our family. I'm telling you, we could be in the Mojave Desert, and the minute she knows there is a Walmart 180 miles away, she's got to go.
4: She said...

0: 821 in the Carolinas, Country 103.7. We're Charlie and Debbie. Billy Currington tickets. When is he coming to town?
1: That's going to be September 11th at Skyla Credit Union Amphitheater, and we'll be playing Who Do You Trust?
0: About 10 minutes from now. What's up?
2: Now, I was listening to your thing about the bowel movements, and every time you go into the Home Depot or the Lowe's, that happens.
1: So it might be a guy and a girl thing.
0: I did not know that this was a guy thing at all. I thought this was strictly the women. Now, wait. Are you saying this happens to your wife when she walks into Lowe's?
2: No, this is me. I'm a contractor, but every time I know where the Home Depot or the Lowe's, the bathroom, and each one of them, and for some reason when I go into them, more times than not, I head to the bathroom.
1: It's that smell of all that fresh lumber.
2: I get excited, I guess.
1: Yeah, I guess it's better than doing the on-site port-a-john.
0: I guess Jim had a theory about construction workers and the port-a-john.
3: Yeah, you'll do anything to avoid the work site port-a-john.
1: Yeah, those are pretty gross.
0: Especially if...
3: Yeah.
0: Yeah.
3: I've seen them.
0: Hi.
4: Hi. It is not for just women. It's my husband. Every time we go to Lowe's.
1: Yes.
0: This is becoming a thing.
1: I love it. What do you think it is?
4: I have no idea.
1: Wow. Yeah, and you probably don't want to probe any deeper.
0: Man, I get around that lumber and them nails and them ball bearings and WD-40, and I just got to go.
1: It's excited.
4: Yeah, but then I have to find something to do.
0: So that's the real catastrophe.
1: Yeah. How are you going to occupy your time?
0: This got started, according to the Daily Mail, TJ Maxx causes the gears to loosen the moment one enters.
1: And I'm surprised someone hasn't mentioned Target. That's another good.
0: Well, and I stand corrected. I thought this was strictly a girl thing. Hi.
5: You were saying it was mainly women. I work at Lowe's, and I have more men come in asking where the bathroom is than women.
1: This is great.
5: And most of them, and it's all the way in the very back, and they get so upset when it's in the very back. So I'm like, it's either that or whip it out on the side of the building. Right there.
3: Wow.
1: Customer service at its finest.
0: Most important job at the Lowe's and Home Depot, whoever's cleaning those bathrooms.
1: Yeah. Oh,
0: make it a good place to land. You know what I'm saying? Billy Currington tickets inside 7 minutes. Good morning.
6: Well, me and my lady had our first big fight, so I drove around till I saw the neon lights.

0: 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Billy Currington tickets coming up. Hi.
1: Yes, you're talking about the women going to the restroom.
0: The moment they walk into TJ Maxx, apparently it loosens the gears. Yes.
1: Well, it ain't the restaurant or the building, shopping centers. We're building a new house, and every time we go to the new house, my wife, I ask her if she needs to go to the restroom before we leave the house. She said, I already have. We get to the new house. She says, I got to the restroom. I'm not using the porta john. So we had to get back in the car, go back home for her to use the restroom again. I get so sick of it. And I'm like, can we not take care of this problem before we get here? Because I'm working on my house. I had to pack all my stuff up and go back to the house for her to use the restroom.
2: She's getting nervous about that new house, isn't she?
1: Well, we've been working on it 3 years. We're getting ready to move in.
2: Wow. Well, congratulations.
0: You know what you need to get her for Christmas?
1: A porta john?
0: Yes.
1: I thought about it.
2: Of course you did. With a big bow.
0: Big bow right there in the front yard.
2: Can't wait to see that.
0: Man, wouldn't that be something? Baby, it was either get you a gym membership.
2: Every girl's dream.
3: 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Hubba, hubba, hubba. Who do you trust?
0: All right, 411 on Billy Currington.
2: That is happening September 11th. Don't fool yourself. It's not that long away. 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

0: 8:38 at Country 103.7. We're Charlie and Debbie. My girl Angela from Rock Thrill standing by. Who do you trust for Billy Currington tickets? Jim, a final look at traffic.
1: Well, Harris at Research Drive, injury crash just called out here. Police, fire, and medic making their way to the scene. Billy Graham Parkway at I-85, another wreck. Park Road remains shut down north of Woodlawn. An overnight accident here brought down power lines.
0: Angela, the name of the game is Who Do You Trust? Here's how it works. We're about to give you a subject, and then in turn, Debbie, Captain Jim, and me, we're going to tell you who or what we think that subject is all about. Now, Angela, here's the trick. Only one of us is telling the truth, and that's who you need to trust if you want Billy Currington tickets, okay?
2: Okay.
3: And now, folks, it's time for Who Do You Trust? Hubba, hubba, hubba. Who do you trust?
4: All right, here we go. Your subject today is Celebrity Good Samaritan.
0: Celebrity Good Samaritan.
4: 5 years ago in Westchester County, just outside New York City, an overwhelmed chef in her breakfast-themed food truck got a helping hand from a most unlikely source. Stella Oliver's omelet wagon had a line 10 deep, and Stella was working on a 5-egg loaded frying pan. All at once, she had all of them going. One of them caught fire. She quickly extinguished the blaze, but ruined the other four omelets. Screaming in frustration at having to start over, Stella felt a hand on her shoulder and heard, "Don't worry, dear. I've got you, and I brought some herbs from my garden." For the next hour, Stella cooked side by side with Martha Stewart, who was drawn from her house up the block by delicious smells coming from the truck.
0: Martha Stewart, no less.
4: Nice.
1: Are you going to trust Debbie or are you going to trust me? Imagine being broken down on the side of the road in West London. Now imagine in your time of need, you look up and there are two teenagers who appear out of nowhere. They help you push your car to the side of the road and out of harm's way. Now, imagine those two teenagers are 17-year-old Prince William and 14-year-old Prince Harry. That's precisely what happened in 1999 to salesman Simon Thompson.
0: I like where you're going with the car trouble. Just a couple of years ago, Amanda Blessing found herself with a dead Ford truck. Turns out it was an alternator on I-77 on her way to the airport to catch a plane to her brother's wedding. There was no way she was going to make her flight, or so she thought. Pulling up behind her, Amanda got out of the car, called AAA, and offered her a ride to the airport, even though, quote unquote, she was a Ford girl. Thanks to the generosity and dangerously speedy yet safe driving, Jeff Gordon delivered Amanda to Charlotte Douglas just in time to make her flight. Angela, you have a big decision on the subject of Celebrity Good Samaritan. Debbie, Jim, or me, who do you trust?
2: I feel like I should stick with girl power, but I want to go with my hometown boy, Captain Jim.
1: All right.
0: Wow.
1: There you go. Chester does it every time.
0: Wow, sticking with the Chester folks.
4: Yeah, Prince William and Harry to the rescue. Well, congratulations, Angela. Your instincts paid off. You're going to see Billy Currington.
2: Oh, wow. Thanks so much.

0: 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We're Charlie and Debbie at 8:47. Other news, worthless information for life is dead ahead.
1: And I know that a lot of you had registered for the Megan Maroney Tune In to Take Off. We have a winner for that that we're going to be contacting shortly.
0: They did finally give us the name.
1: They gave us a name. We have not called that person yet. So if it's you, just be looking for that.
0: Sorry, we're going to warn you now. You're going to have a strange number that's going to be calling you that you're going to be tempted not to answer. This is the time you answer.
1: Yeah, because we want to tell you the good news. You're going to be excited. And, of course, details about the next Tune In to Take Off are online at country1037fm.com. 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
0: All right, so did some checking. No winner with the Powerball last night. So tomorrow it is worth $786 million, which takes me to Sanford, where a man recently won his second. I hate people like this.
4: How's that happen?
0: Second lottery jackpot in just 3 months. Oscar Mendoza won.

0: Millie off a $10 ticket he bought at a Circle K. He's taking the lump sum cash payout of $432,000 after taxes.
1: Wow.
0: And I would too. You never know when a meteor is going
2: to
0: drop out of the
2: sky. I think I know his system to win again. Just buy 432,000 lottery tickets.
1: Seems like a wise investment.
0: He won 100 grand back in May from a scratch-off ticket. So maybe that's what he did.
1: Just system. Warming up.
0: Number one movie in the world right now is the brand new Spider-Man movie.
1: Yeah.
0: And apparently it could be hazardous to your health in a couple of ways. Let's start with this. A fight recently broke out during a screening of Brand New Day. Four friends went to see the film at a theater in Mumbai. And they happened to sit next to a couple who had already seen it. Normally this isn't a problem. However, that couple started spoiling the movie by talking about what was going to happen next.
1: Oh, that's not cool.
0: This led to an argument and fisticuffs. The fight was eventually broken up.
1: By who? Spider-Man?
0: He kept slinging his... And finally, in Cartagena, Colombia, movie theater there was recently evacuated during a screening of Spider-Man Brand New Day. Why, you may ask?
1: Was there a fire?
0: No.
1: Oh, okay.
0: Seems a man had extreme flatulence.
2: Oh.
0: And kept exercising his right to flatulate.
1: So it was a gas leak.
0: Yes. And apparently the odor was so overwhelming for the packed cinema. Other screenings continued. Some people just covered their mouths as they left the theater.
1: There ought to be a Guinness record for that, right?
2: Clearing a theater with it. I don't know.
0: People are covering their mouths. How do they smell in Cartagena?
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6: Charlotte traffic.
2: 77 northbound before Gold Hill Road. An accident here now causing some delays back to the Baxter area, Highway 160. Those delays getting worse. 77 southbound is also on the brakes headed into Rock Hill. That construction work continues on the approach to the Catawba River. New crash, University City area, Harris Boulevard at Research Drive, Billy Graham Parkway at I-85, a fender bender. Captain Jim, Charlotte.
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18: 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Here's your Channel 9 Severe Weather Center 9 forecast.
19: Good morning. I'm Channel 9 meteorologist Keith Monday. Warm and humid out there this morning, and pack the umbrella today. More widely scattered showers and thunderstorms will be around throughout the afternoon and into the evening. Heavy downpours are going to be the main threat, but some lightning, of course, and some brief strong winds. Highs in the mid-80s.
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1: Hello?
0: Hi, looking for Natalie Baggerly?
1: How can I help you? I'm at work right now.
0: Oh, okay. My name is Charlie. My wife is Debbie. We do a little radio show on Country 103.7, and we were calling about you perhaps registering for a flyaway to see Megan Maroney. Do you remember doing that?
1: I do.
0: Oh, see, now she's excited to talk to us. She was acting like my name was Stanley a minute ago.
2: Like we called
0: I'm at work. What can I do for you?
2: We called about that extended warranty.
0: Yeah, please. Well, guess what? You won.
1: Oh, my God.
2: Yay!
0: Let's give it for Natalie.
2: Yeah, here's what you've won. You're going to see Megan on the final night of her tour. It's in Nashville, August 22nd. You're getting airfare, hotel, tickets to the show, courtesy of Sony Music, and it's all brought to you by Country 103.7 and Cheerwine.
1: My birthday is August 21st.
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0: Now, the next time a strange number comes on your phone, are you going to answer it and be all mean?
1: Oh, my gosh, no, I'm not trying to be mean. I am at work.
2: She still has to pay the bills. She gets to go have a flyaway, but she's got to have a nice job.
0: You got to admit, she was getting a little pissy there at the beginning, though,
2: no,
0: right?
2: No, not at all. I'm like, really surprised she answered. I probably wouldn't have answered.
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0: 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We're Charlie and Debbie. 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
4: Charlotte traffic.
5: Major thoroughfares thinning out, morning rush subsiding. 77 north through Fort Mill, still seeing some slight delays on the approach to Gold Hill Road. Crash is clearing on the shoulder here. Looks like all travel lanes are open. Southbound 77, still with the delays on the approach to the Catawba River in Rock Hill. That is construction related. Beatty's Ford Road at Rosa Parks Place, an accident. Injury crash clearing on Harris Boulevard at Research Drive. And at last check, Park Road was still shut down north of Woodlawn. Overnight accident brought down power lines. Captain Jim, Charlotte traffic.
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3: Good morning. I'm Channel 9 meteorologist Keith. Monday, warm and humid out there this morning, and pack the umbrella today. More widely scattered showers and thunderstorms will be around throughout the afternoon and into the evening. Heavy downpours are going to be the main threat, but some lightning, of course, and some brief strong winds. Highs in the mid-80s.
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4: Charlotte traffic.
5: Area interstates continue to thin out. Definitely a lot lighter traffic volume than we saw even just a few minutes ago. Youngblood Road at Hamilton Road, one of the latest accidents. Also trouble on Steel Creek at Walker Branch Drive. Not sure what it is, but some kind of a lane blockage reported. Harris Boulevard at Research Drive, remnants of an injury crash. Park Road still shut down north of the Park Road Shopping Center. Utility crews on scene restringing power lines. Captain Jim, Charlotte traffic.
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I'm Captain Jim. Happy Tuesday. If you're getting it done today, you may want to get it done early. Some rainy weather headed our way later today. Here's Low Cash, hometown.

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This young lady's launching her own beer inspired by her Dandelion album. Ella Langley right now, I Can't Love You Anymore on Country 103.7.

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17: Good morning. I'm Channel 9 meteorologist Keith. Monday, warm and humid out there this morning, and pack the umbrella today. More widely scattered showers and thunderstorms will be around throughout the afternoon and into the evening. Heavy downpours are going to be the main threat, but some lightning, of course, and some brief strong winds. Highs in the mid-80s.
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Happy Tuesday. I'm Captain Jim. 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

Swindell, Country 103.7, Carolina's new country. I'm Captain Jim, and coming up, I want to talk about something I've been seeing. You've been seeing it, too. We'll give you details straight ahead. Here's Bailey Zimmerman.

Yes, Jelly Roll, hands up, Country 103.7, Carolina's new country. Another thing I'm seeing up is displays for Halloween stuff in stores already. It's 88 days until Halloween. Here's Toby Keith.

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Luke Bryan. Country 103.7, Carolina's new country. Country and she knows it. I'm Captain Jim. Good chance of some more rain, some heavy downpours later today. Looks like that's going to hold off until the 4 or 5 o'clock time frame. Take it easy headed home, though. Here's Dirk's

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Back to school time for a lot of folks. An interesting teacher survey. We'll get into the results coming up.

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Back to school on a lot of minds these days. A new survey says 75% of teachers say student behavior is a major concern. 37% of teachers say student behavior got a lot worse in the past year.

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20: 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Here's your Channel 9 Severe Weather Center 9 forecast.
21: Good morning. I'm Channel 9 meteorologist Keith Monday. Warm and humid out there this morning, and pack the umbrella today. More widely scattered showers and thunderstorms will be around throughout the afternoon and into the evening. Heavy downpours are going to be the main threat, but some lightning, of course, and some brief strong winds. Highs in the mid-80s.
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Dominion, Country 103.7, Carolina's new country. I'm Captain Jim. Are people always recommending shows for you to stream, to watch? For me, there's one that's been coming up a lot, and I've got some news about it coming up. Here's Ella Langley.

Kenny Chesney, Country 103.7, Carolina's new country. The song is called Carry On. I'm Captain Jim, and if you're like me, you get a lot of shows recommended to you by friends. One I hear a lot about is Landman. And I'm hearing now that filming on season 3 of Landman's been delayed until September.

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4: 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One trip, two distinct experiences. The vacation rental site Savvy says city to beach is the most common pattern, with Nashville to Orange Beach, Alabama, its top pairing, followed by Austin to South Padre Island in Texas. 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

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I'm Captain Jim. I don't know how I missed this. It's National Chocolate Chip Cookie Day. And no, you cannot substitute raisin oatmeal cookies. That's how people get trust issues, right?

92-1037. We play Carolina's New Country. I'm Captain Jim. And since I got back from vacation, two separate people have come to me and said this is their favorite song that we play. It's Luke Combs, Be By You.

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19: 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Here's your Channel 9 Severe Weather Center 9 forecast.
20: Good morning. I'm Channel 9 meteorologist Keith Monday. Warm and humid out there this morning, and pack the umbrella today. More widely scattered showers and thunderstorms will be around throughout the afternoon and into the evening. Heavy downpours are going to be the main threat, but some lightning, of course, and some brief strong winds. Highs in the mid-80s.
21: All right, straight ahead, Shaboozy, Bailey Zimmerman, Miranda Lambert. I've been having a big time with Charlie and Debbie in the mornings these days, and you'll want to be listening tomorrow morning for your chance to win tickets to see Luke Bryan. He's coming to Treliant Amphitheater August 22nd. You could go on us. Be listening to Charlie and Debbie tomorrow morning.

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Fans at Fenway Park recently got a huge surprise. To celebrate his 15th straight sold-out show, Zac Brown Band gave every fan 2 cruise vouchers. Crazy. Long live country indeed. Here's Shane Proffitt.

Zimmerman, Country 103.7, Carolina's new country. I'm Captain Jim, breaking in just to say, hey, thanks for being a part of this. Thanks for being here today. Here's Morgan Wallen.

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13: 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Here's your Channel 9 Severe Weather Center 9 forecast.
3: Good morning. I'm Channel 9 meteorologist Keith Monday. Warm and humid out there this morning, and pack the umbrella today. More widely scattered showers and thunderstorms will be around throughout the afternoon and into the evening. Heavy downpours are going to be the main threat, but some lightning, of course, and some brief strong winds. Highs in the mid-80s.
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Zach Topp was saying that he thinks sobriety is kind of a fad right now. His quote, just be a normal guy and drink a normal amount. You can do it your whole life. You're fine. Okay, here's Luke Combs.

Still a lefty, Country 103.7, Carolina's new country. I'm Captain Jim, and just like that, we have spent another midday together. Joey D has your drive home. Be safe in this weather if we get some. Here's Eric Church.

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Just settling in here on a Tuesday, getting the chair all set and everything. It's kind of chilly in here, but I think we'll be okay. National Chocolate Chip Cookie Day. Not many things better in life than a ooey, gooey, warm chocolate.

Country 103.7, Carolina's New Country with Riley Green. I am Joey D. Listen to the Charlie and Debbie show all this week. Your chance to win tickets to see Billy Currington September 11th, Schuyler Credit Union Amphitheater. 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
8: Good morning. I'm Channel 9 meteorologist Keith. Monday, warm and humid out there this morning, and pack the umbrella today. More widely scattered showers and thunderstorms will be around throughout the afternoon and into the evening. Heavy downpours are going to be the main threat, but some lightning, of course, and some brief strong winds. Highs in the mid-80s.
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She's all grown up now. Matter of fact, she's co-hosting Backstage Country with Elena Smith all this week from 7 to 11 right here.

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4: Charlotte traffic.
5: It is a wild afternoon already for accidents and lane closures and miles of backups. 77 north at exit 33, a couple of miles of lane closures there as you're approaching Mooresville, backed up all the way to exit 25. 85 south at Poplar Tent, an accident with a little bit of delay. 85 south at Kings Mountain, miles of delays and miles of lane closures with multiple accidents. And I-77 south from the state line down to exit 82 in Rock Hill, backups in construction plus an accident there. Park Road at Heather Lane and Shopton Road West and Corey Brett. Yankee Pete, Charlotte traffic.
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22: From Channel 9, I'm meteorologist Joe Puma. We are going to see a few areas of some isolated to scattered showers and storms. Main threat is going to be heavy rain, but a few storms could become severe with damaging winds up to 50 miles per hour.
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93.7 with Joey D. There's only 34 days left till Labor Day. Summer winding down. Kind of feels like it on a day like today when it's a little cooler. Ah, the heat's coming back, though. Trust me.

George Birch, help from Luke Bryan. It's called Ride, Ride, Ride, Carolina's new country, Country 103.7. I am Joey D. Oh, looky here. Look at the clock. We are, what, 10?

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4: 577 North at exit 33 in Mooresville, backed up all the way past Huntersville. Miles of backups, even some lane closures around exit 31 and 33. 85 South at Kings Mountain, multiple accidents, lane closures, miles of delays. Those backups start at 321. Avoid 85 South if you can. And 77 South from the state line down to exit 82 in Rock Hill, miles of backups in construction plus an accident. South Tryon at Triclan, Brookshire at Roswell's Ferry, J.W. Clay at Water's Edge, and Natondo at Statesville Avenue. Yankee Pete, Charlotte traffic.
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2: 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Come on, Jordan Davis. 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

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There's still, I can't even see the end of it. 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

0: Charlotte traffic.
1: I-77 northbound, earlier accident, exit 33 has you backed up all the way down to Huntersville. Expect the heaviest delays up to exit 28 in Cornelius, then starting to get a little bit of clearing. From the state line down to exit 82B in Rock Hill, still solid for through construction, plus an earlier accident there. And 85 southbound, starting at 321 in Gastonia, all the way out to Kings Mountain, still some lane closures there. Nations 4 to Toccoa Falls, Moorhead at Eldridge, Weddington to Plantation Center, and Valentine Commons at Lancaster Highway. Yankee Pete, Charlotte traffic.
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5: Heavier than usual. Give yourself some extra time. I-77 accident at Woodlawn Road, exit 6. Both directions very slow. I-77 north, an accident, exit 33 in Mooresville. Backup start before Huntersville. 85 south, earlier accident at Kings Mountain. Multiple accidents. Still some lane closures, but starting to clear up a little bit. Avoid it if you can. 77 south from the state line down to exit 82 in Rock Hill. Solid on the brakes. Nations 4 at Tagoa Falls. Moorhead at Eldridge. Weddington at Plantation Center. Valentine Commons at Lancaster Highway and W.T. Harris at North Lake Center. Yankee Pete, Charlotte traffic.
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23: 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Here's your Channel 9 Severe Weather Center 9 forecast.
24: From Channel 9, I'm meteorologist Joe Puma. We are going to see a few areas of some isolated to scattered showers and storms. Main threat is going to be heavy rain, but a few storms could become severe with damaging winds up to 50 miles per hour.
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Madonna is allegedly going to be trying a new career at stand-up comedy. In another news, Jerry Seinfeld's recording a country album.

show all this week in the morning. Shots of tickets to see Billy Currington September 11th at Skyla and Luke Bryan August 22nd at True Lion Amphitheater. 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
6: I-77 northbound through Lake Norman, still very congested. Accident at exit 33, backup start in Huntersville. I-77 north at Woodlawn, a couple of miles of backups. 77 south from the state line down to exit 82 in Rock Hill is solid. South Boulevard at Carolina Pavilion, Colony at Runnymede, Providence at Alexander, Mountain Creek Church at Berkeley Place, Beatty's Ford at Bishop Madison, Eastway at Shamrock, still clearing accidents, Caswell at Greenway, Woodlawn at Scaly Bark, Sunset at Beatty's Ford. Yankee Pete, Charlotte traffic.
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2: 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I'll leave you with Elena Smith in Backstage Country after 7 with her co-host all this week, Gabby Barrett. 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
2: 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Charlotte traffic.
3: Some interstate clearing, but some issues remain. 77 North, an accident at Nations Ford and at Woodlawn. I-77 South from the state line down to exit 82 in Rock Hill. Miles of backups in construction, plus an earlier accident there. South Boulevard at Carolina Pavilion. Colony at Runnymede. Providence at Alexander. Other accidents, Mountain Creek Church at Berkeley Place. Eastway at Shamrock. Caswell at Greenway. Sunset at Beatty's Ford and Scaly Bark at Woodlawn. Yankee Pete, Charlotte traffic.
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0: Internet. Gabby Barrett is here with us this week. And Gabby, we were talking about your family. You know, the music is a family affair. Your daughter just had her first recital, which is so exciting. I've really enjoyed and just thought it's so lovely how, like, to be able to watch you and your family grow in the ways that you share it with fans. And very protective, but at the same time, very open about, like, this is what life looks like. Mm-hmm. And you have this polar opposite Hannah Montana style life where, like, you know, best of both worlds. Do you think that having that kind of perspective is what keeps you from getting burnt out?
1: Yeah. I mean, you just can't, you know, you don't want to bite off more than you can chew, because then you just become overwhelmed by everything and you're like, I need to step back, you know?
0: Yeah.
1: And those are very real thoughts that can come up. And I would be lying if I said, oh, I haven't been, you know, close to maybe feeling this way or at certain times. Emotions are just heightened at certain times. They really are. You're having a good day, bad day. You're in a weird season and somebody passed away and this one's asking for your, you know, you to whatever. There's just like those seasons where a lot is going on. But yes, smaller chunks, little by little, trusting, like literally my new song out, trusting that God has a plan for your life. And trusting that he'll orchestrate it all to make sense, you know? So sitting with that really helps me to not feel like life is so chaotic and I don't know how it's ever going to get fixed. And, you know, so faith plays a big role into keeping sanity within all of this going on.
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